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1: A lot of people really don't realize the danger that TV news reporters face every single day, but a ton of viewers got a peek from the front row and in prime time to boot. We'll tell you about that. And later on, we will talk more about the magnificent month of June, which at least here in the States is known for wedded bliss and happiness ever after.
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1: Boy, it was a frightening ordeal that unfolded on live television when a sports reporter from Mexico was carjacked during a live hit. His name was Fernando Vargas, and he was delivering a report when an armed suspect walked into his shot and just held him up at gunpoint, demanded that he hand over all of his valuables, and he did. Shortly after the confrontation began, the live television signal abruptly cut off. Thankfully, though, police have got a lot to go on. I mean, they got a video of this guy's face and his voice, plus a great description of his clothes and his build. Now, undercover officers are looking for individuals who would like to sell a microphone, a light, a TV camera, and a van with a large satellite dish on the top of it.
0: The Rowdy Ride Home.
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2: There are ways to combat stress that do not involve prescription drugs. For millions of people, regularly eating breakfast barely does the trick, especially if those eggs are served with a side of vodka. In China, scientists have discovered 61 new species of beetles that were always there, but they just hadn't been discovered. Now comes the tedious process of naming the insects. We don't know what those names will be yet, but we know that John, Paul, George, and Ringo are already spoken for. Oh, and we've got health news that's a bit alarming today. Middle-aged women are having more strokes than middle-aged men. Obviously, the medical community needs to overcome its prejudices and recognize the healing properties of pizza and beer.
1: The Rowdy Ride Home.

They said it wouldn't last. They said it was too loud, too rough, too real. Guess what? Outlaw Country, still standing, still swinging.

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1: June weddings are a big thing, especially here in the States. And when it comes to the blessed union of marriage, where do you stand? Because 80% of the public believes the tradition of a best man should be preserved, and 77% still support the tradition of the bride throwing her bouquet. Now, on the other end of this scale is the 22% of us that believe the bride's family really shouldn't be responsible for footing the bill for that wedding, and only 33% say that brides should still promise to obey their husbands. Now, I, for one, don't mind the couple changing their wedding vows or writing their own. That worked for my wife and me. I agreed to always put the toilet lid down, and she agrees to let me eat at the Golden Corral whenever I damn well want.
0: This is the Rowdy Ride Home.
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1: I am in a field that requires a broad knowledge about electronics, but my wife, Kim, is actually the gadget geek in the family. 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Plus, he was letting it all hang out, and he was doing that a little too much, but a judge offered him a bit of a break, but you won't believe why.
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0: Scott Staley and Allie B.
1: Don't get me started. You know that Next Door thing?
2: Oh, yeah.
1: I was curious, so I made an account.
2: Mm-hmm.
1: I cannot think of my dang password to delete the stupid thing off my phone.
2: Now you don't know how to get out.
1: Now I get. You have 30 notices. I know!
2: Suspicious brown van driving down the road. Oh, it's UPS.
1: Hey, I'm having a yard sale. I don't care. Has anybody seen my cat? I don't care.
2: There's fireworks again.
1: But I cannot delete this stupid thing on my phone because I can't remember the password I
2: use. You know what? There are some days, though, Nextdoor is way better than Facebook.
1: Yeah?
2: You know it.
1: It's entertaining.
2: Especially July 4th.
1: Didn't you have a swinger in your neighborhood looking for your little love?
2: That post was quickly taken down.
1: Is
2: but yes,
1: that right?
2: Somebody that was interested in sharing themselves with the neighborhood.
1: Oh, the whole neighborhood.
2: Sir, you're going to need to find a new place to live.
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1: A 79-year-old Hollywood, Florida man was arrested following multiple complaints about continuous public exposure. Tyrone James Causey was taken into custody after residents of his apartment complex reported him making lewd gestures in common areas, including one in front of a Ring doorbell camera. When a responding officer approached Causey's apartment, he answered the door, and he was buck naked at the time, but told that cop he had a legal right to be that way. After refusing to comply with the officer's instructions and continuing the inappropriate behavior, he was arrested on 5 counts of indecent exposure. While the charges were initially considered felonies due to prior offenses, the judge later found probable cause for misdemeanor charges. And we hear that was due to a lack of evidence.
0: Ending your day the rowdy way. The Rowdy Ride Home.

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1: I guess it's true. 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There is no word on how much something like that will cost, but we are certain that it will ultimately be the customers that pay for it.
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0: quit storming, I was falling faster than Earnhardt. 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

passing. But we can make it to the road in a homemade boat, 'cause that's the only thing we got left that'll float. It's already over all the wheat notes, 2 feet high and rising.

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1: Half of people surveyed, you know, when you're at a restaurant and you got somebody reaching over your plate, the majority, we don't like it.
2: Don't touch my plate.
1: It's like, look, we ordered from the same menu. You could have got this.
2: Exactly. That's what I'm saying. You ordered what you wanted, and then now you want to eat my food? If there's a pre-established trade agreement in effect before... Before the food is ordered.
1: Pre-established trade agreement
2: exactly.
1: At a restaurant.
2: Predetermined trade agreement. Must be established before you
1: this
2: start
1: is
2: reaching.
1: Is in writing or is it?
2: It's a verbal agreement.
1: It could be in writing.
2: It could be in writing depending on where we're going. If we're going to one of my favorite restaurants, you just mind your own business and stand your side of the table.
0: It's Scott and Allie B in the morning on The Outlaw.
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1: Speaking of getting buried.
2: Speaking of getting buried with all the craze about Barbie right now.
1: I love it.
2: You can have a Barbie-themed coffin. You know, at first glance, you would be like, what?
1: Death in plastic. It's fantastic.
2: That is actually what one person reported to have said to this funeral home when purchasing that. There is a funeral home in El Salvador that launched a hot pink coffin last year. Sold out.
1: Now, hang on. It's just a hot pink coffin.
2: Yeah.
1: That's not a Barbie coffin.
2: It's just a pink coffin.
1: That's just a pink coffin. If I'm going to get buried in a Barbie coffin.
2: Preach it, sister.
1: This better be A, yes, hot pink.
2: Yep.
1: With a clear lid.
2: Mm-hmm.
1: I need the visibility window like a Barbie.
2: Yep.
1: And don't forget to twist tie me in there with like 50,000 of them. That's unnecessary. I'm going to need my hairbrush right next to me.
2: Yeah, the neck.
1: The cutest outfit ever. Hair perfect.
2: Yep.
1: Clear top.
2: Clear top.
1: That's what we need. That's how you get buried like Barbie.
2: That is the only way to go, my friend.
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1: I didn't want this holiday to be overlooked because did you know May 7th is World Naked Gardening Day? 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
1: 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Thorny branches and bushes. Bugs. When you are pruning said plants, you usually have shears. Hose, you know, a garden hoe or, you know, things like that with blades.
2: Exactly.
1: Machetes, maybe.
2: You probably need shoes on, at least.
1: These are all things I wouldn't want to be doing while I'm naked.
2: And not to mention the sunburn you're going to get everywhere you've never been sunburned before.
1: I would rather fry bacon naked than garden naked.
2: Exactly.
0: It's Scott and Allie B in the morning on The Outlaw.
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2: Scott and Allie in the morning. 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
2: Kai Michelson, he's quite the inventor.
1: He is, and I'm interested to hear about this mode of transportation, but I'm more interested in his other inventions.
2: We got a story that was titled, Behold the Beer-Powered Motorcycle, and it intrigued us, won't lie.
1: It's a motorcycle that runs on beer.
2: Neat, nifty, cool.
1: Neato.
2: But when we went on farther into this article, that's when we really got intrigued. You see, because the beer-powered motorcycle is not the only invention of Kai Michelson.
1: Not his first one.
2: No, not his first one. In fact, he's also invented a rocket-powered toilet. Why would you need that? A rocket-powered toilet.
1: Uh-huh.
2: And a jet-powered coffee pot.
1: Now, if you're asking me, I think this is a cause and effect.
2: You think so?
1: If you have the jet-powered coffee pot, you will later need the rocket-powered toilet. That's why he had to create both.
2: So it comes in a two-pack.
1: It does come in a two-pack. It's really a cause and effect kind of thing. So that's why you're getting both.
2: Gotcha.
0: It's Scott and Allie B. in the morning on The Outlaw.
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4: 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Shortly after 11 a.m. on Sunday, May 3rd, an unknown male followed a white Ford F-150 driven by an adult female with her children into a parking lot on Patterson Road. The male got off his motorcycle and accused the driver of cutting him off in traffic near the 2400 block of Patterson. He then struck the driver's side view mirror, causing an estimated $1,500 in damage before leaving the scene on a black motorcycle. A photo of the suspect can be viewed at 241stop.com or on the Crime Stoppers of Mesa County Facebook page. If you know the location or the identity of the suspect involved in this crime, please submit a tip by downloading the P3 Tips app on any mobile device, online at 241stop.com, or by calling 970-241-7867. 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
1: Two or three times a week, that's as often as you should be doing it.
2: Doing what now?
1: Whether you're married, you're single, you should only be doing it about two or three times a week.
2: What are you talking about?
1: We're talking about showering. Get your mind out of the gutter. My gosh.
2: Showering!
1: It's just 8 o'clock in the morning.
2: Of course we're talking about showering.
1: What were you talking about?
2: What are you talking about?
1: Dermatologists are recommending showering only two to three times a week. Look, there's some people that I know. I hope you get up to showering two to three times a week. That's the goal.
2: Yeah.
1: I don't know how you can't smell you. You're the one wearing the nose.
2: And look, running it with water?
1: No.
2: Run some soap over it.
1: You run soap over it, under it, through it, around it.
2: Lift soap. Lift and soap. Whatever that means to you,
1: whatever,
2: make sure you do it.
1: Whatever that means in your world.
2: Get under the fold. That's where you gotta get it.
0: It's Scott and Allie in the morning on The Outlaw.

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1: It's finally time. 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
1: The ultimate curse word for the world. Some fancy schmancy mathematician in England created artificial intelligence, a system, and he asked him, of all the things he could ask him, what's the world's most ultimate curse word? You want to know what it is?
2: What is it?
1: Banger.
2: Banger? Like
1: banger.
2: Like that song's a banger.
1: Here in America, when you have a really good song with a kicking beat, they call it a banger.
2: That's a banger.
1: That's a banger of a song.
2: Right. And in England, even.
1: In England, banger is a sausage.
2: Banger's a mash.
1: Banger's a mash.
2: Right.
1: So I don't know what artificial intelligence thinks, but...
2: Look, we said it could think, not that it was good at it.
1: Use that in a sentence as a curse word. Banger.
2: I don't even know her.
1: Oh, my God.
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1: Can I go on record as saying I do not believe this next survey we're going to talk about?
2: I would like to also go on record agreeing with that.
1: They say this survey says the grand majority of people in the survey drink coffee black. If this was true, why is there a Starbucks every 500 feet in America?
2: Right. They're not going for black coffee. I've worked with people. They just literally go to the pot,
1: just
2: pour some black coffee
1: of...
2: in there. There's no war. You can have sugar and creamer.
1: You and the wars.
2: I mean, I figure that's the only reason people are cutting back.
1: Rationing.
2: On stuff. It's just rationing because of the war.
1: We don't have our own cow.
2: And here's my other question.
1: Mm.
2: Of the people they surveyed, how many of them are, let's say, older than creamer? It's like, of course you don't put it in your coffee. Because, you know, it wasn't around when you first started drinking coffee.
1: You are ridiculous and sometimes hard to work with.
2: You know what? That's my question.
1: I know.
0: It's Scott and Allie B. in the morning. On the Outlaw.

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1: I found out that my neighbors have a lot more money than I thought because, man, those fireworks just kept going off. I thought we were poor.
2: Oh, my gosh.
1: But here you are hours worth of fireworks.
2: How is it the neighbor that always has the car up on blocks doesn't look like they have two nickels to rub together?
1: Correct.
2: But on 4th of July, you wonder if they won the lottery.
1: And they've got artillery shells that you clearly went to Wyoming for.
2: I'm like, where did you get those illegal things?
1: You can't have those.
2: You're literally shooting a howitzer.
1: Just stop it.
2: It's so true. The poorest house on the block has $6,000.
1: Has the best fireworks display.
2: That's funny. That's funny, Allie B.
0: It's Scott and Allie B in the morning on The Outlaw.

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Lord, she was hotter than a $2 pistol. 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Long and lean, every young man's dream. She turned every head in town. 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
2: Well, my daddy left home when I was 3, and he didn't leave much to Ma and me. Just this old guitar and an empty bottle of booze. Now, I don't blame him because he run and hid, but the meanest thing that he ever did was before he left, he went and named me Sue. Well, he must have thought that it was quite a joke, and it got a lot of laughs from lots of folks. Seems I had to fight my whole life through. Some gal would giggle and I'd get red, and some guy'd laugh and I'd bust his head. I'll tell you, life ain't easy for a boy named Sue. Well, I grew up quick and I grew up mean. My fists got hard, my wits got keen. Roamed from town to town to hide my shame. But I made me a vow to the moon and stars. I'd search the honky-tonks and bars and kill that man that gave me that awful name. Well, it was Gatlinburg in mid-July, and I'd just hit town and my throat was dry. I thought I'd stop and have myself a brew. At an old saloon on a street of mud, there at a table, dealing stud, sat the dirty mangy dog that named me Sue. Well, I knew that snake was my own sweet dad from a worn-out picture that my mother'd had. And I knew that scar on his cheek and his evil eye. He was big and bent and gray and old, and I looked at him and my blood ran cold. And I said, my name is Sue. How do you do? How you gonna die? Yeah, that's what I told him. Well, I hit him hard right between the eyes and

0: down, but to my surprise, come up with a knife and cut off a piece of my ear. But I busted a chair right across his teeth, and we crashed through the wall and into the street, kicking and a gouging in the mud and the blood and the beer. I tell you, I've fought tougher men, but I really can't remember when. He kicked like a mule and he bit like a crocodile. I heard him laugh and then I heard him cuss, and he went for his gun and I pulled mine first. He stood there looking at me and I saw him smile. He said, son, this world is rough, and if a man's gonna make it, he's gotta be tough. And I know I wouldn't be there to help you along. So I give you that name and I said goodbye. I knew you'd have to get tough or die. And it's that name that helped to make you strong. Yeah. He said, now you just fought one hell of a fight, and I know you hate me and you got the right to kill me now, and I wouldn't blame you if you do. But you ought to thank me before I die for the gravel in your guts and the spit in the eye, cause I'm the that named you Sue. Could I do? I got all choked up and I threw down my gun, called him a paw and he called me a son, and I come away with a different point of view. And I think about him now and then, every time I try and every time I win. And if I ever have a son, I think I'm gonna name him Bill or George, anything but Sue. I still ain't that man.
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1: Turn it up, son. All right, boys. This is her favorite song, you know that, right? 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Oh, she put her beard down. Here she comes, here she comes. Left, left, left, right, left.

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1: Fancy cup you got there this morning.
2: I'm so glad you noticed.
1: That is the most orange of all orange fall-colored coffee cups I've ever seen.
2: It's got skeletons and pumpkins on it, even a skeleton with a pumpkin for a head.
1: How long have you owned it?
2: I might have bought it like a month ago.
1: Mm-hmm.
2: Thank you, TJ Maxx.
1: Mm-hmm.
2: You know where I got it? The checkout line.
1: Those impulse buys at the end when you're trying to check out, it's like, you know what? I do need an 85-foot cable to charge my phone.
2: I sure do.
1: Yeah. You know what? I do need a fresh deck of cards.
2: I needed an oven mitt and a dog toy, so...
1: Yeah, and you know that somebody's job is like all this randomness in the last aisle. You're like, you know what? I do need a game of Jacks.
2: The random snacks you've never seen in any store ever, except for Ross and TJ Maxx.
1: Right, exactly.
2: Like, I don't even know what
1: Look,
2: is.
1: Honey, slippers. I didn't need slippers 5 minutes ago, but now I need them.
0: It's Scott and Allie B. in the morning on The Outlaw.

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He was looking for a soul to steal. 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

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'Cause I told you once, you son of a gun,

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0: these two?
1: How do you feel about this? Making s'mores, but the marshmallows change color.
2: Ooh, color-changing marshmallows? Of course I want
1: these. I know it. No. Here's a high weight. Those fudge cookies from Keebler.
2: Oh,
1: use
2: yeah.
1: those instead of the graham cracker and Hershey's.
2: Yes.
1: Just take two of those with a marshmallow.
2: Mm-hmm.
1: That's a highway.
2: I'd take a graham cracker, and instead of a piece of chocolate, I put a Reese's.
1: I'd wrestle a bear for that.
2: Yeah,
1: I mean, not
2: too.
1: A big bear, but
2: no,
1: just
2: no.
1: like, you know, your
2: like
1: run-of-the-mill, medium-sized bear. I would wrestle a bear for that.
2: Grizzly can have it, but the black bear, nuh-uh.
1: Game on.
2: You better get out of my campsite.
1: Bring it.
0: The BS Express.
2: Just let the people in Chick-fil-A, like, run CDOT.
1: This is my point exactly. If the people at Chick-fil-A ran CDOT, could you imagine, you know, like mm-hmm. on that Highway 50 thing?
2: Right.
1: That's down there past
2: oh,
1: the Black Canyon?
2: Oh, that would have been done already.
1: It would have been done already. Traffic would be flowing nicely.
2: Or my favorite fun fact is, so y'all know how to merge at Chick-fil-A, but not on the highway?
1: Right.
2: Mm-hmm.
1: How come you can do it flawlessly at Chick-fil-A?
2: But not on the highway.
1: Because you're all on your best behavior there.
2: Exactly.
1: The Lord's
2: watching.
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1: 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One time, I ordered four rims for my vehicle.
2: One time, you ordered the rack for the roof of your garage.
1: He probably looks at it. He probably gets to work in a good mood.
2: Having a great day.
1: Like, son of a... Am I taking
2: Son of a Staley!
1: I'm taking it to the Staley house again. What did he order this time? Oh, good, an engine. I really do need to leave a little care package
2: for him. You gotta leave him something.
1: And I know it's him when he pulls up because he pulls the dolly out of the back.
2: He knows.
1: I can't remember what I ordered one time. Oh, it was, I know what it was. It was the trim. I had my floors redone, and I had to special order the trim so they would, the color would match.
2: Uh-huh.
1: They came in 10-foot pieces, and I needed a good amount of
2: them. And I needed a lot.
1: So when I came home, that box was touching the peak of my roof. He's probably requested another route.
2: When your house number pops up, he's like, oh, no, please, no.
1: And I always get my deliveries last... The last part of the day. And the only
2: I wonder why.
1: The only thing I can figure is he's trying to clear the truck out and get as much away from the big box
2: right.
1: as possible.
2: Well, his job's easier if you throw your back out at the end of the day, not the beginning.
1: One of these times, he's just going to jack in reverse about 20 miles an hour and just let that thing slide out of the back of the
2: truck.
1: Yeah,
2: just hit the brakes and watch it slide into your driveway.
1: There you go.
2: Call it good.
1: There's your pallet of rock, you jerk.
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1: it's another salute to the legends of country.
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1: A public service announcement from the National Park Service, and we feel compelled to share this with you. The Sonoran desert toad, while beautiful creature, they're found across the American Southwest, and they secrete a potent toxin. Now, while smoking the poison can cause psychedelic effects, who's the guy who figured that out?
2: Who's smoking frog?
1: Who's smoking a frog? Ingesting it directly can make humans sick and even can be enough to kill a full-grown dog. So the National Park Service is issuing a public service announcement. Please refrain from licking the frogs. Who thought of that?
2: Who's the guy?
1: Who's the guy that the first person to say, you know what, I'm going to lick that frog right behind the eyes.
2: It seems like something that happened on the Oregon Trail, that's for sure.
1: There's a couple things that will always make me wonder.
2: Yeah.
1: I'm sure the first person on Earth that ever heard a parrot talk wasn't okay for a few days.
2: He was not okay.
1: And then who was the guy that just reached under a cow and just like, you know what, I'm going to pull on that and just drink whatever.
2: See what happens.
1: Drink whatever comes out of that.
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1: Yes, yeah.
0: Big hits.
2: Hi, this is Blake
0: George.
1: Carrie Underwood.
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2: I love it.
0: Right here.
4: 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Scott and Allie in the morning. And the best outlaw country all day long.

0: 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All the variety. Right here.
1: Scott and Allie in the morning. And the best country all day long. You're in Outlaw Country.

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1: Award-winning personalities, which is a polite way of saying we talk a lot. Scott and Allie B in the morning on The Outlaw.

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1: Good morning, Grand Junction, and a very good Thursday morning, everyone across the Western Slope. Well, a west-to-southwest flow is back in charge of weather conditions here across the region, and that means hot summertime conditions for the Western Slope. High temperatures for ourselves today, middle to upper 90s. Upper 90s of flirting with 100 degrees then here across lower elevations tomorrow and Saturday. Lows tonight and the next couple of nights, low to mid-60s, will continue to be hot and dry Sunday. I'm Dave Weather meteorologist Mark Huer.
2: Oh, hello and good morning.
0: Colorado says we're the best. Our alarm clocks disagree. It's Scott and Allie B in the morning on the Outlaw.

hey man, I'll try. Then later on when we finished our songs about scars and cars and broken hearts, I saw him. He was standing there right next to the stage.

0: 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More laughs in the morning.
1: That's really funny.
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0: Thanks for waking up with us.
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0: Zach Top. 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That must mean your good times.
1: That's right. It's a perfect song for summer.
0: It's a nickname for sure. And it's going to feel like summer. Holy cow. Today, did you see the forecast?
1: I don't like it.
0: Sunny in 96. It's a little warm for Scott.
1: I mean, I guess we're into June now, so it's to be expected, but that doesn't mean we're happy about it.
0: Already regretting wearing a black shirt to work.
1: Yep.
0: I won't lie about that.
1: I wore white because I saw the forecast.
0: Oh, that's probably the only time you'll be in white.
1: Correct. I do have a toddler.
0: Best of the West. We are in voting phase. We'll talk about that coming up. And if you don't win baseball tickets today, my gosh.
1: It's not because we're not trying.
0: We are really trying.
1: The Grand Junction Razorback Suckers taking on the Roswell Invaders. Come on now.
0: Come on.
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1: Best of the West 2026. 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We're celebrating the businesses, the people, and places that make the Western Slope great. 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
0: Your favorite hairstylist, yep. 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
1: Tell you what, it's been a heck of a ride because we had to go through 40,000 nominations, and now it's narrowed down to the best of the best, and you got to decide who is the actual best.
0: So we took the top 5 to 10 nominations, and in some cases, the top 15 nominations in each category, and now they are on the ballot for voting, and voting is going to be open now through June 15th.
1: Then it's the party. Celebration's going to be Wednesday this year, August 26th at the Grand Junction Convention Center. And where do they get more information?
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1: Morning, Grand Junction, and a very good Thursday morning, everyone across the Western Slope. Well, a west to southwest flow is back in charge of weather conditions here across the region, and that means hot summertime conditions for the Western Slope. High temperatures for ourselves today, middle to upper 90s. Upper 90s of flirting with 100 degrees then here across lower elevations tomorrow and Saturday. Lows tonight and the next couple of nights, low to mid 60s. Will continue to be hot and dry Sunday. I'm Dave Weather meteorologist Mark Huer.
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0: 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The Fraternal Order of Eagles, number 595, as they present Bikers Against Diabetes, The Bad Ride. And, of course, all the proceeds benefit Community Hospital. It's their annual poker run. Music provided by Walker and Goodman Blues. The top two poker hands and the worst hand grand prizes for that. It'll be Saturday, June 13th. Mark your calendar for that. There'll be music, raffles, prizes, and a silent auction. Registration will start at 9 in the morning at Eagles Lodge, and the first bike out at 10 a.m., last out at 11, and then the last back at 3 in the afternoon. And, of course, the registration fee includes lunch. The stops included in order are the Wagon Wheel, the Livery Saloon, Triple Tree Tavern, the G.J. Elks Lodge, and Eagles 595. And, of course, all vehicles are welcome. 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And again, all the proceeds benefit diabetes education at Community Hospital right here in Grand Junction. If you got any questions or need more information, just email eagleriders595@gmail.com. 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

0: and turn it up.
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0: Hey, Jason Aldean. 107.3, the Outlaw Western Colorado's Outlaw Country. A chance for you to win our final pair of tickets to the Palisade Bluegrass and Roots Festival. That's this weekend.
1: It is June 5th through 7th at Riverbend Park in Palisade. One of my absolute favorite parks. And it's huge. So you know this is going to be a huge event. It's going to be a lot of fun.
0: These tickets are for Sunday. So after you get out of church, asking the Lord forgiveness for everything you did this week. You can go to the Bluegrass Festival. Have a good old time.
1: Yes, because you just confessed all your sins.
0: That's right. It is one of Colorado's most iconic summer traditions. And it's in beautiful Palisade.
1: We got Riverside Camping, family fun. There's live music, local food, craft vendors, everything you could want out of a weekend festival.
0: You want to do like a backflip contest? See how many backflips they can do to win these?
1: Maybe just a text line.
0: A sunflower seed spitting contest? That's always
1: now,
0: popular.
1: Now, hang on a minute. I want to hear the spittoon.
0: You know what? Maybe just a text line on this one. 462-7224. 462-7224, and what do you want them to text? Onomatopoeia?
1: Supercalifragilisticexpialidocious. Just bluegrass.
0: Okay, that's easier.
1: Text us bluegrass.
0: Yep, to 462-7224. Good luck.
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1: Morning, Grand Junction, and a very good Thursday morning, everyone, across the western slope. Well, a west-to-southwest flow is back in charge of weather conditions here across the region, and that means hot summertime conditions for the western slope. High temperatures for ourselves today, middle to upper 90s. Upper 90s of flirting with 100 degrees then here across lower elevations tomorrow and Saturday. Lows tonight and the next couple of nights, low to mid-60s, will continue to be hot and dry Sunday. I'm Dave Weather meteorologist Mark Huer.
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0: 107.3, the Outlaw, Western Colorado's Outlaw Country. We want to tell you about a new show here on the Outlaw that airs Saturday morning at 7 a.m. Bell and Pollock, accident and injury lawyers, champions of the people.
1: That's right. Bell and Pollock, they're going to be on every Saturday morning. They educate and advocate for their clients. So after a car accident, I mean, we've all been in one at some point.
0: Yep.
1: 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You can call for a free consultation, and they're going to create a legal game plan for you.
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0: 107.3, the Outlaw Western Colorado's Outlaw Country. If you're still around the radio tonight, we have a great show you need to check out. When the sun goes down, the real country turns up. 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

0: That's Luke Combs. 107.3, the Outlaw, Western Colorado's Outlaw Country. Oh, do we have a deal for you? Baseball is back on the Western Slope, by the way.
1: Take me up to the ball game. I am so excited. I love baseball in the summer.
0: GJ Razorback Suckers. Still working on that name.
1: We're getting used to it.
0: I'm getting used to saying it.
1: The Pecos League baseball team here, and they have fun names for pretty
0: much really do.
1: Every single team. The Austin Weirdos.
0: Come on now.
1: Tucson Saguaros.
0: Come on.
1: And my personal favorite, who's playing the Grand Junction, Razorback Suckers, the Roswell Invaders.
0: You're going to go buy a shirt, aren't you?
1: I'm going to buy a shirt, a hat, a keychain, everything that they got. I mean, I want a Grand Junction one, too, don't get me wrong, but the Roswell Invaders, come on now.
0: You know, tickets are pretty good, though. $10 a piece?
1: $10 for tickets, or you could text us on the text line if you would like to win what we're calling a family four-pack, even though it is on Dollar Beer Night, so maybe a family or a friend pack.
0: Yeah.
1: A friend four-pack.
0: I mean, they're still going to ID you, right?
1: Correct. So, okay. I mean, but maybe you don't want to have dollar beers in front of your family. I don't know. But.
0: You judge you.
1: We are giving you the chance to take four people to Dollar Beer Night this Saturday, June 6th, to watch the Razorback Suckers take on the Roswell Invaders. All you got to do is text us.
0: Okay.
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1: Best of the West 2026. What are we voting on? We're celebrating the businesses, the people, and places that make the Western Slope great. So, if you want to vote your favorite realtor, your favorite restaurant, your favorite mechanic, your favorite whatever, this is the time to do it.
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1: Tell you what, it's been a heck of a ride because we had to go through 40,000 nominations, and now it's narrowed down to the best of the best, and you got to decide who is the actual best.
0: So we took the top 5 to 10 nominations, and in some cases, the top 15 nominations in each category, and now they are on the ballot for voting, and voting is going to be open now through June 15th.
1: Then it's the party. Celebration's going to be Wednesday this year, August 26th at the Grand Junction Convention Center. And where do they get more information?
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0: most country all day. 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

0: Bailey Zimmerman, Chevy Silverado. Wrapping it up with that on a Thursday morning. Scott and Ellie B pulling out the station. But you know what? We'll give it another shot.
1: We'll try again tomorrow.
0: We'll try again tomorrow. But in the meantime, here's what you're going to want to do. I mean, if you want to.
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7: 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From Ogallala, Nebraska to Salt Lake City, Utah, or Santa Fe, New Mexico to Billings, Montana, Day Weather stays on top of upcoming storm conditions and lets you know how your travel plans will be affected. 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

0: Katie and Company.
1: If you have never been able to use Listerine mouthwash because it's just too intense, good news, they're releasing new levels of Listerine mouthwash. There will now be three options. There's extra mild, which is alcohol-free, described as new and ultra gentle, a softer swish. Then mild, which is also alcohol-free, smooth and balanced for an easy everyday clean. Then there's intense, that's bold and powerful for that classic Listerine sensorial experience, is how they describe it. What I want to know is, how do they classify, like, what is the Listerine that's already out there? Like, what level is that one? We need to know that so we can gauge where to start. Like, have we always been using mild, or is the standard one now classified as intense? Because if intense is more intense than what we've been using, I definitely cannot handle that.
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8: Good morning, Grand Junction, and a very good Thursday morning, everyone across the Western Slope. Well, a west to southwest flow is back in charge of weather conditions here across the region, and that means hot summertime conditions for the Western Slope. High temperatures for ourselves today, middle to upper 90s. Upper 90s of flirting with 100 degrees then here across lower elevations tomorrow and Saturday. Lows tonight and the next couple of nights, low to mid 60s. Will continue to be hot and dry Sunday. I'm Dave Weather meteorologist Mark Huer.
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1: My producer, Danielle, was just telling me that this year for her kids' yearbooks, they offered to like touch up the kids' photos, like their teeth, their skin. 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
1: How did Riley Green end up with four corgis? 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
1: Oh, my word. Between the Stanley Cup Finals, the NBA Finals, the French Open, the FIFA World Cup. Ladies, if you don't see her husband, don't stress out. He's probably just watching a game somewhere. Which sport? No one knows.
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0: Outback Steakhouse patron is suing the restaurant for $1.5 million because they sustained serious injuries after slipping on mashed potatoes that were left on the floor. Now, so many things to unpack here. First of all, this sounds like something I would do, slip on mashed potatoes. Second of all, I feel for this person, and I do genuinely hope that they're okay, but because I feel like this is something I also would have done, we have to be able to laugh about it a little bit, right? Like, that's pretty. You slipped on mashed potatoes? That's hilarious. Also, imagine this person wins, and I hope that they do. 50 years from now, one of their descendants is like out there talking about where they got their family money, and they're like, well, back in 2026, my grandma slipped on some taters. Someone please make this into a Danny McBride movie, please.
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7: Your Grand Junction area forecast, keeping it sunny and dry for the next few days. Hot temperatures as well, with highs in the mid-90s this afternoon. Winds going to be westerly at 10 to 20, clearing up tonight, lows in the low 60s. A repeat forecast Friday and this weekend. Sunny days and mostly clear nights. Highs middle and upper 90s through Sunday, with lows resting in the lower to mid-60s. 90s continue into the work week, thunderstorms possibly returning by late Tuesday and Wednesday. For Grand Junction Media, I'm meteorologist Don Watzel.
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1: It's CMA Fest day one here in Nashville. I'll be posting as much as I can on Facebook and Instagram if you want to follow along at Katie Neal or at Katie and Company.
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1: Why do people get company logos on their body?
2: I feel like it started with a bigger company a few years ago. I can't remember who started this whole thing, but it was like you get their logo tattooed on you and you're going to get a year's supply of whatever that company makes.
1: Whatever.
2: Yeah, exactly.
1: I would never do this.
2: This is not a prize worth tattooing.
1: This is a Pilates studio offering members $100 in class credits to get their logo. I mean, would you do that?
2: So you got a tattoo.
1: The tattoo costs more than the prize.
2: Yeah.
1: And they don't want it anywhere, how do you say, too cheeky?
2: That's exactly where I was going to put it.
1: Oh.
2: That's where my billboard is back there. It's got the most real estate, you know? I don't know where else they would want to put that.
0: It's Scott and Allie B in the morning on The Outlaw.

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1: Have you ever seen Riley Green's music video for his song Worst Way? If not, little homework for you. Watch it. Ladies, you'll thank me later. And then you will fully appreciate it when I ask Riley about filming some of those scenes later today on the Superstar Power Hour.
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1: Your Grand Junction area forecast, keeping it sunny and dry for the next few days. Hot temperatures as well, with highs in the mid-90s this afternoon. Winds going to be westerly at 10 to 20, clearing up tonight, lows in the low 60s. A repeat forecast Friday and this weekend. Sunny days and mostly clear nights. Highs middle and upper 90s through Sunday, with lows resting in the lower to mid-60s. 90s continue into the work week, thunderstorms possibly returning by late Tuesday and Wednesday. For Grand Junction Media, I'm meteorologist Don Watzel.
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1: Florida Georgia Line is teasing a reunion. 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

0: Canadian company.
1: Florida Georgia Line are stirring the pot this week. They're getting everyone all excited. So earlier this week, they changed their profile picture on Instagram for the first time in like a very long time. Then billboards have started popping up all over town here in Nashville the last few days. I saw one that said FGL, LFG, like let's freaking go. Then it had a number to text next to it. So it's CMA Fest week here in Nashville. So there's all kinds of insane stuff going on. And it feels imminent that like a Florida Georgia Line reunion is going to happen this week at some point where nobody knows quite yet. I'm definitely guessing there's going to be some kind of performance. Maybe even like they announce new music or a tour. I don't know. I actually have no inside intel on this, but my head will be on a swivel. As soon as I know, you will know.
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7: Your Grand Junction area forecast, keeping it sunny and dry for the next few days. Hot temperatures as well, with highs in the mid-90s this afternoon. Winds going to be westerly at 10 to 20, clearing up tonight, lows in the low 60s. A repeat forecast Friday and this weekend. Sunny days and mostly clear nights. Highs middle and upper 90s through Sunday, with lows resting in the lower to mid-60s. 90s continue into the work week, thunderstorms possibly returning by late Tuesday and Wednesday. For Grand Junction Media, I'm meteorologist Don Watzel.
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1: How did Riley Green end up with four corgis? 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
1: Something absolutely incredible happened to me yesterday, and I can't shut up about it. 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
2: Guys, something incredible happened to me yesterday, and I cannot shut up about it. I went to buy a bottle of wine last night, and when the girl asked for my ID, which was flattering in itself, she then looked at the ID, and she looked at me, then she looked at the ID, then she looked at me. And for a split second, I had a feeling I haven't had since I was 19 years old, because I realized she thought it was a fake ID. She hands it back to me and she's like, "You look way younger than you are." And I, oh my God, when I tell you, my soul left my body. I floated out of that liquor store. I still haven't come down. My only regret is that I didn't ask her, like, how young do you think I am? 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
8: Your Grand Junction area forecast, keeping it sunny and dry for the next few days. Hot temperatures as well, with highs in the mid-90s this afternoon. Winds going to be westerly at 10 to 20, clearing up tonight, lows in the low 60s. A repeat forecast Friday and this weekend. Sunny days and mostly clear nights. Highs middle and upper 90s through Sunday, with lows resting in the lower to mid-60s. 90s continue into the work week, thunderstorms possibly returning by late Tuesday and Wednesday. For Grand Junction Media, I'm meteorologist Don Watzel.
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0: And now?
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1: I saw another meme today. 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Why do you always need a new wardrobe when you take a trip?
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1: You know what's funny? My wife watches these home improvement shows all the time. She loves them. And I watch them with her sometimes, too. And it's always funny when the couple is looking for the house.
2: Uh-huh.
1: And they're like, we're in Lower Manhattan. Our budget is $6 million. What do you do? Well, I raise caterpillars.
2: And I'm a lawyer for a butterfly refugee.
1: You're like, and you can afford a $6 million house.
2: What?
1: Is there any chance this is made up?
2: I think we should make our own version called Millennial House Hunting, where they're like... Here's what I can afford. I got $400 a month. Show me what you got. And we just go through all the rundown places.
1: Gen
2: you know?
1: Z. I'm really looking for a fixer-upper tent. And, you know.
2: I'm looking for, you know, at max 5 roommates. I really don't want any more than that.
1: Yeah, maybe a basement room in somebody's parents' house
2: is
1: what I'm looking for.
2: I'll take a couch at this point. $2,000 a month.
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1: Have you ever seen Riley Green's music video for his song Worst Way? 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
1: Riley Green is here this week hanging out with us, and in just a second, I want to play your song Worst Way, but first I want to talk about the music video for that song.
2: How much input did you have in this, or like how much of it was like pitched to you?
3: It's just what they can do with computers now is crazy. Yeah. I think I got sent a treatment, and it was really like right at it. You know, it was very like, and I said, there's got to be something about this that's a little funny, like a little comedic relief. And the movie Bull Durham was one of my favorite Kevin Costner movies years ago. I had a huge crush on Susan Sarandon. Mm. And there's a scene where they're sitting in the kitchen. I think he's smoking a joint. He's got on her bathrobe and they're eating cereal. And I was like, that's the vibe I wanted, you know? So, you know, the throwing the wine and throwing the roses, it was kind of cheesy looking at camera thing. It was like a Old Spice commercial, you know?
2: Yeah.
3: And it ended up being a lot of fun. It's not really comfortable to shoot a music video like that.
2: I was gonna say.
3: But it ended up being a lot of fun.
2: I mean, on top of like all of the like intimacy stuff that they have to coordinate, then you're also like throwing stuff, like
3: breaking stuff.
2: Was thinking about like what the bloopers of this were, like how many times did you have to break stuff and they would have to reset it?
3: I know we broke a picture of a dog. It was like a Carl kind of dog. And we only had two of those. You know, the glass was like a certain kind of glass. And then we had to bust through some sheetrock on the wall. So I think we only had like two setups of that. Yeah, anytime you like pulled the thing off of the table and salad lettuce goes everywhere, they had to pick all that back up and put it in the bowl and do it again. So you wanted to get it right the first time, you know?
2: I know. I'm sure it was hard to like watch all the PAs.
3: I was really proud that my cereal throw into the sink was the first one take.
2: Oh, was it? Yeah. I wondered about that because every time when I watched it, I'm like, oh, it's going to break. But then it bounces back
3: like splashed up. And I just didn't even look. It was awesome. I was really proud of that.
1: Going to talk to Riley more in just a little bit, but here he is now. 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
1: How did Riley Green end up with four corgis? 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

0: 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Right here.
1: Scott and Allie in the morning. And the best country all day long. 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
1: Riley Green is here this week hanging out with us, and you have been posting a lot of these corgi puppies. Are these your puppies? Are these puppies staying? What is happening?
2: They're Carl's
1: puppies. They are Carl's. Okay.
2: Carl and Carol Ann is his girlfriend.
1: Okay.
2: Carol Ann had these puppies, and she just had two. I feel like if it had been any more than that, it wouldn't even been a thought. We would have had to get rid of them because I just can't have that many dogs. But because it was just two, it's like, feels like you got to keep them.
1: You're going to end up being like Queen Elizabeth if she had like six corgis running around behind her at all times.
2: Tiny little dogs, too. It's the best kind of dogs to have a bunch of, though, because they're pretty easy.
1: Too funny. Riley Green is here hanging out with us. And on the way, we are going to play his song Different Round here. And Riley's going to tell the story behind writing that one. So don't go anywhere.
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6: 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Shortly after 11 a.m. on Sunday, May 3rd, an unknown male followed a white Ford F-150 driven by an adult female with her children into a parking lot on Patterson Road. The male got off his motorcycle and accused the driver of cutting him off in traffic near the 2400 block of Patterson. He then struck the driver's side view mirror, causing an estimated $1,500 in damage before leaving the scene on a black motorcycle. A photo of the suspect can be viewed at 241stop.com or on the Crime Stoppers of Mesa County Facebook page. If you know the location or the identity of the suspect involved in this crime, please submit a tip by downloading the P3 Tips app on any mobile device, online at 241stop.com, or by calling 970-241-7867. Information reported to Crime Stoppers that leads to an arrest can earn you up to a $1,000 cash reward, and you will remain completely anonymous. 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
8: Your Grand Junction area forecast, keeping it sunny and dry for the next few days. Hot temperatures as well, with highs in the mid-90s this afternoon. Winds going to be westerly at 10 to 20, clearing up tonight, lows in the low 60s. A repeat forecast Friday and this weekend. Sunny days and mostly clear nights. Highs middle and upper 90s through Sunday, with lows resting in the lower to mid-60s. 90s continue into the work week, thunderstorms possibly returning by late Tuesday and Wednesday. For Grand Junction Media, I'm meteorologist Don Watzel.
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1: Riley Green is here this week hanging out with us. And in just a minute, I want to play your song Different Round Here. But first, can you talk about the story behind this song?
2: Yeah, Different Round Here was a song about where I grew up at. You know, and it was cool to write it early in my career because I wasn't very well traveled. And then I got to go out and see the world and realize that a lot of people grew up kind of similar to how I did. And those values that I learned in a small town really kind of stretched all, not just in the U.S., kind of all over the place. Mm-hmm. And I love that song's become pretty anthemic and also is a very nostalgic thing for me, spending so much time on the road.
1: Well, here it is now. This is Riley Green's Different Round Here on the Superstar Power Hour.

0: Riley Green announced he's got a new album on the way. We're going to talk about that tomorrow while he's here hanging out again at the same time on the Superstar Power Hour.
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1: Sure, we have pet names for our pets. That's a given. We have them a lot for our significant others and even our cars. But I did not know that people gave names to these, but apparently they do. Oh, and speaking of names, if you do not know who or what a Zeusk is, in a little bit, I will tell you.
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1: Got a question for you. What is the name of your car? And I'm not talking the make, like a Ford or a Mercedes-Benz, but what cute little name did you give your ride? Is it Betsy? Is it Willie? Because for a lot of people, car naming is just about as ordinary as deciding if you're going to call your new puppy Buddy or Max. What I didn't know is that some people name their automatic vacuum cleaners, and then there are others who name their swimming pools. Now, I do recall that the Beverly Hillbillies called theirs the Cement Pond, while my wife Kim and I called ours the Money Pit.
0: This is the Rowdy Ride Home.
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8: A few clouds early, otherwise fair skies and dry tonight in the Grand Valley. Lows going to be in the upper 50s and low 60s. Friday and the weekend, each day running the same with mostly sunny skies, highs, middle and upper 90s. Overnight lows will be mild still, lower to mid 60s under skies mostly clear. Starting the work week Monday and Tuesday, sunny, low to mid 90s. Small chances for thunderstorms may return by next Wednesday. For Grand Junction Media, I'm Day Weather Meteorologist Don Watzel.
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1: There's a Chinese man that's really caught the attention of the morning show.
2: He's a marathon runner.
1: Yeah, in your head. Try to just envision what a marathon runner would look like.
2: Picture anybody that, you know, runs as a hobby and not for their life.
1: Very nice shoes.
2: You're tall and skinny, I know it.
1: Number on your shirt. But here's one thing you don't see a lot of. Marathons, typically a smoke-free event.
2: Yeah, definitely.
1: A smoke-free event.
2: Oh, yeah.
1: Oh, no. Not this guy. He ran a 26-mile marathon, chain-smoking cigarettes the whole time. Before you mock him too much, he finished in a respectable 3 hours and 45 minutes.
2: That's too bad. For 26 miles?
1: This was his third marathon. Now, this isn't the most lucky strike I've ever seen.
2: Oh, God.
1: There it is.
2: Is he now the new Marlboro man?
1: I would like to think he'd pick up some endorsement. I mean, you would think that these runners would have endorsements. Nike, Reebok, whatever, Gatorade.
2: Right. How's Big Tobacco not all over this?
1: R.J. Reynolds is on his jersey.
2: It's not that bad for you.
1: The guy's doing a marathon.
0: It's Scott and Allie B in the morning on The Outlaw.

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1: Facebook in review.
2: I might have stirred up a little something on my Facebook page today, and no, it's not political in nature, but there are those who are trying to steer it that way. I really do want to know what you think, and you can chime in yourself when you follow me at Rowdy Vision. My rowdy friend Dave was never one to hold his tongue or keep his emotions in check. Here is what he had to say today. An apple a day does keep the doctor away, especially if you throw it hard enough. Jackie is mindful of many, or at least that's how it seems, she says. A moment of silence for all of the friends we lost on social media because of all the stuff we post. And Seth, I think, is in a bit of a mood, too. His post says, apologies to older folks we used to judge for eating dinner at 4 and being in bed by 8. In hindsight, you guys were really onto something.
0: This is the Rowdy Ride Home.

0: ever said or can't be fun. Woo-hoo! Go ahead and crank it.
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1: There's a website and an app, and it's called Zoosk. And it bills itself as the online dating app for smart people and real relationships. Now, I had to look that up because I didn't know who they were, and I am happily married, too. But they have offered a tip to those who are unlucky in love, and it comes off kind of weird to me. They say that having a hamster in your profile picture on just about any dating app will actually boost your incoming messages by 351%, which tells me that women are not looking for a soulmate. They're looking for someone who can keep a pet rodent alive for more than a week or 10 days.
0: The Rowdy Ride Home.
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1: A few clouds early, otherwise fair skies and dry tonight in the Grand Valley. Lows going to be in the upper 50s and low 60s. Friday and the weekend, each day running the same with mostly sunny skies, highs, middle and upper 90s. Overnight lows will be mild still, lower to mid 60s under skies mostly clear. Starting the work week Monday and Tuesday, sunny, low to mid 90s. Small chances for thunderstorms may return by next Wednesday. For Grand Junction Media, I'm day weather meteorologist Don Watzel.
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1: He was hopping mad. But it was when he hopped onto this that things got rather frightening for his wife and their kids. And later on, by all indications, this guy is loaded. So why did he have to borrow money from his mama just to get married?
0: The Rowdy Ride Home.
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1: A 48-year-old man from Buffalo Township, Pennsylvania, is facing multiple charges after allegedly using an excavator to try to demolish his very own home. That was following his wife's announcement that she wanted to divorce him. This incident occurred when Eric Pierwaza returned home after a night of drinking and reacted to his wife's request by getting in this excavator and going to town while she and their two daughters were still inside of the house. Of course, marriage counselors say communication is important, and in his defense, heavy machinery certainly sends a strong message too.
0: This is the Rowdy Ride Home.
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1: Donald Trump is again talking about making Canada the 51st state. Of course, plans stalled when someone had to explain that the metric system would come along with it. In the same week that Meta laid off 1,400 workers in the greater Seattle area, CEO Mark Zuckerberg's 387-foot super yacht arrived at a Seattle port so he could catch a couple of the World Cup games. If you're curious, I believe the boat is called the Miss Paychecks. Oh, and did you hear that Post Malone will soon have the largest bar on Nashville's Lower Broadway? It's huge, spanning 26,000 square feet with six bars, three stages, and I presume at least one tattoo parlor.
0: This is the Rowdy Ride Home.

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1: Let's go!
2: 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Guess what? 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
1: YouTuber and billionaire Mr. Beast, who was actually born Jimmy Donaldson, has confirmed that he had to borrow money from his own mother just finance his wedding. Despite having amassed a significant wealth, reportedly in the billions, Jimmy says that his business practices involve reinvesting his earnings back into his content, and that frequently overextends him financially, with no real way of ever knowing if he's going to achieve solvency or profitability. Many think that is poor financial planning on his part, while others believe it to be a core business principle. But enough about the CEO of Spotify.
0: The Rowdy Ride Home.
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1: A few clouds early, otherwise fair skies and dry tonight in the Grand Valley. Lows going to be in the upper 50s and low 60s. Friday and the weekend, each day running the same with mostly sunny skies, highs, middle and upper 90s. Overnight lows will be mild still, lower to mid 60s under skies mostly clear. Starting the work week Monday and Tuesday, sunny, low to mid 90s. Small chances for thunderstorms may return by next Wednesday. For Grand Junction Media, I'm Day Weather Meteorologist Don Watzel.
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1: The biggest reason that we as a nation have become so flabby and tubby is what they call a sedentary lifestyle. We just don't move around like we should. But what if I told you all you had to do was this every day to remove that raw tonnage and you won't even have to lace up a tennis shoe? Oh, and later on, she saw an opportunity. Even if the setting was less than opportune.
0: The Rowdy Ride Home.
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1: It may not be as good for reducing the waistline as going to the gym or resisting that ice cream sundae, but researchers have found that 10 to 15 minutes of laughter can burn off the number of calories found in a medium square of chocolate. Researchers at Vanderbilt University recruited 45 pairs of friends and shut them in a room that was decorated like a cheap hotel, and then played them comedy clips on a TV, and then they measured how many calories were burned when they laughed. Those who were laughing apparently burned 20% more calories, while those who were played select segments of this show gained 8 pounds on average.
0: It's the Rowdy Ride Home.
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8: 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You will see the top 5 to 15 nominees in each category on the ballot. Anyone can vote for their favorite businesses, places, and people from the Western Slope. The voting ballot is open until June 15th, so log on today at gjsentinel.com/bestofthewest. 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

0: Scott Staley and Allie B, the BS Express.
1: You were telling me that you recently had an incident, quote-unquote incident, with a bag of Rolos?
2: Yeah, so I was buying some candy. You know, I like to treat myself. And I was on the candy aisle, and they had this bag of, you know, the share size bag of Rolos.
1: Share size.
2: But these were Rolos unwrapped.
1: This seems like a great idea.
2: This is fantastic.
1: This
2: I don't
1: is
2: have
1: awesome.
2: To sit there and tediously unwrap the foil off of every single one, like, you know, mini Reese's. Don't you hate when those are all wrapped up?
1: It takes
2: up?
1: So much time.
2: And I realized...
1: What happened, little buddy?
2: The wrapper is the hurdle I needed in my life. That's the self-control.
1: The wrapper is the accountability factor.
2: Yes, it is.
1: Because when you're sitting there unwrapping your ninth Hershey
2: your ninth
1: Kiss...
2: Rolo.
1: And you look down and look at all those little wadded up
2: little
1: tinfoil
2: wrappers
1: things.
2: With little tails.
1: You're just like, what have I done?
2: What have I done to myself?
1: What have I done? But though, when there's no wrapper,
2: the
1: you
2: bag
1: just...
2: of unwrapped, though, you just keep going at it until the whole bag's empty. There's no accountability. So, like, two handfuls of Rolos later.
1: Two handfuls, you say?
2: My husband comes in the kitchen. I got chocolate over. He's like, what are you looking at? Don't look at me.
1: I'm pretty, right?
2: Look away.
1: Am I still pretty?
2: Just tell me I'm pretty.
1: So the individual wrapping, that's the accountability factor we all need.
2: I can't buy the unwrapped ones anymore.
1: No?
2: There was no self-control.
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1: Yummy, yummy, yummy, I got love in my tummy.
2: We do have food news today, and just in time for Independence Day, Oreo is launching a limited edition firecracker pop Oreo with blue raspberry, lemon, and cherry flavored cream, yet they still refuse to consider my suggestion of a sweet and smoky barbecued pork variety. Here is something that I can't seem to wrap my head around. 8 in 10 adults are intimidated about the presumed rules for drinking wine. To me, there's really only a couple of rules that matter. Open box, insert straw, and suck. And what is the most trusted grocery chain here in the United States of America? Walmart has come in first, followed by Aldi and then Kroger. Of course, that was bound to happen. I mean, Walmart is the only place where you can buy milk, a fishing boat, and a pregnancy test without even moving your car.
0: It's the Rowdy Ride Home.

0: country all day. And the most country all night.
1: Yeah, it keeps going. There's more.
2: Scott and Allie in the morning and the best country all day long. 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

0: Still to come on the Rowdy Ride Home.
1: As a senior student who was about to graduate from Harvard University, of all places, you can imagine the excitement this young woman must have felt when a reporter from the Associated Press invited her to dinner and a formal interview. Well, seeing the opportunity for some great exposure, she gladly accepted. And after meeting at a local restaurant, the woman spoke quite convincingly about the importance of being compassionate. And it was right about then that a fight broke out between three people who were sitting at the table right behind them. But the student kept her composure and continued the interview, realizing the importance of her message, which largely dealt with global unity.
0: It's the Rowdy Ride Home.
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1: A few clouds early, otherwise fair skies and dry tonight in the Grand Valley. Lows going to be in the upper 50s and low 60s. Friday and the weekend, each day running the same with mostly sunny skies, highs middle and upper 90s. Overnight lows will be mild still, lower to mid 60s under skies mostly clear. Starting the work week Monday and Tuesday, sunny, low to mid 90s. Small chances for thunderstorms may return by next Wednesday. For Grand Junction Media, I'm Day Weather Meteorologist Don Watzel.
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